scare her. It's not hard to fall. And I don't want to lose. 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

those who can hear me, I say, do not despair. 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The hate of men will pass, and dictators die, and the power they took from the people will return to the people. And so long as men die, liberty will never perish. 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
2: I've made up my mind. Darling, I'm not coming back. It's about time we let it all go. 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

We had a great few months, and I'm gonna miss you now you're gone. I'm on my way back home now, and this is the hardest thing I've done. We had a great few months, and I'm gonna miss you now you're gone. I'm on my way back home.

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1: I might lose my mind, waking when the sun's down, riding all these highs, waiting for the calm down. Walk these streets with me, I'm doing decently, just glad that I can breathe.

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Dirbant, ilsintis ir pramogaujant. 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

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Coming back from Ireland was almost lonely. Completely. We're rocking and rolling.

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I'll go searching. 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